Captain Smith, Pocahontas, had a very mad affair. And when her daddy tried to kill him, she said, "Daddy, oh, don't do that, he give me fever. With his kisses, a fever when he holds me tight.

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Kicking off this 5 o'clock hour together on Taken Off. Stanley Turrentine there, joined by Shirley Scott, Kenny Brell, and Bob Cranchon. Otis Fitch for Trouble, number 2. Milt Buckner gave us Fever. Peggy Lee doing the classic tune, a tune she would make a classic live at the Basin Street East. And I'm Bree, taking you to 6 o'clock. Thanks for tuning in. Thanks for hanging out. Thanks for listening to all these sounds, mixing up vintage sounds and mid-century sounds, funky sounds, soulful sounds, and even some contemporary sounds that sound vintage, like this group known as the Ikebe Shakedown out of Brooklyn, recording for the past decade or so on the Coal Mine Records label. Sending good vibes your way with Kumasi Walk on KMHD.

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Roy Brooks, the Free Slave on KMHD 89.1 FM. Dave Hamilton, one of the great band leaders for the Motown label, recording on his own. Marriage is a state of vibes. And Ikebe Shakedown at the top, Kumasi Walk, Umbri walking you all the way to 6 o'clock on Taken Off. Walking into the sounds recorded in the Plaza Sound Studios in New York City back in August of 1967 for the Milestone label, the sixth jazz album by the great tenor Joe Henderson, his first to be released on Milestone. As always, just an all-star crew playing back and forth with him. Digging into some sweet sounds out of Brazil. O Amor em Paz on KMHD, Jazz Without Boundaries.

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a song potentially better known than the music it's sampled. Nightmares on Wax. You Wish, sampling Judy Clay and William Bell's Private Number. Remixed earlier this year by Adrian Sherwood as You Bliss on your place for Blissful Sounds, Portland's Jazz Radio, KMHD 89.1 FM. We heard Quartet Très Bien with Bossa Très Bien, part one, right before that. Joe Henderson Sextet at the top gave us Oh Amor en Paz, and I hope all of these sounds have brought you peace, have made you feel loved. It has been the joy of my life, as always, to hang out with you for 2 hours in the afternoons and listen to all of this incredible music together. And if you'd like, we can do it again tomorrow. I'll be back from 4 to 6. In the meantime, stay tuned. Derek is here with a bunch of glorious vinyl to get you through the 6 o'clock hour on the wind down. And I'm going to say farewell with a live performance from the maestro himself, Ahmad Jamal, at the Pershing. It's Ponciana on KMHD.

Hello, my friend, and a good evening to you. This is Derek, and welcome, welcome, welcome to The Wind Down. You made it through today, and it is time for you and I to kick back, relax, and enjoy 1 hour of pure jazz perfection together right here on Portland's Jazz Radio, KMHD Gresham, celebrating jazz without boundaries. All right, let's do it. It's easing into the evening. Thank you, Bree, for an excellent taking off. And I love hearing Ahmad Jamal anytime, and I love to follow Ahmad Jamal with an artist who is so inspired by him. Let's begin the wind down on this Tuesday evening in the summer sunshine with Miles. It's the original pressing of Steamin', and there's Miles. Now, it's got a little warp you can hear at the beginning, but it's a warhorse of a record, so we'll be all right. This one dropped in the summer of 61, but recorded 5 years prior. And it's the sound of Miles Davis and his first great quintet. It's the sound of Diane. To start our 1 hour journey together into the evening on The Wind Down.

Yeah, coming in with a cool groove straight for you and straight out of the 90s down-tempo scene out of Italy. It's Nine Lazy Nine here on The Wind Down from the 1994 album Electric Lazy Land. Because that's the idea. Hopefully we're done with our travails for the day. We're easing into the evening, kicking back. At least sonically, even if you're still working or stuck in the gridlock. Hopefully not. Let this music melt it all away. Yeah, Nine Lazy Nine out of Italy. This one called Life Goes On and On. Making it nice. Speaking of making it nice, one of the great soul singers, one of the great singers of love songs, Al Green. From the 1973 opus Call Me, we heard Here I Am, Come and Take Me. Come and Take Me Away on Your Spaceship. I remember that song featured in The Hitchhiker's Guide to the Galaxy. Just put your thumb out. You're looking for a ride. Did a little stomping at the Savoy with Marion McPartland on piano. Joe Morello helping out on the drums from 1956. And the program began on this Tuesday evening, last day of the month. Miles Davis, we did a little steaming. Steaming away your troubles, smoothing out the wrinkles. Diane was the groove. All right, on the other side of this, we're going to hear Okonski. Okonski from their beautiful debut, Magnolia, because the Magnolias are still doing their thing here in early summer. And Okonski taking the stage at the Jack London Review, the official after party for the 2026 Waterfront Blues Festival. Okonski on piano, Aaron Frazier on drums, and Michael Montgomery on the bass. And that's at 9:30 this coming Thursday night at the Jack London Review. That's July the 1st. All the details at kmhd.org under the live events tab. We're going to hear Song for My Sister's Son. And this trio loves to create spontaneously in the moment, so that might be the case this coming Thursday. Keep your ears on for some beautiful spiritual piano jazz up next. It's KMHD Jazz Radio.

OPB and KMHD corporate circle sponsors like Schwabi are proud to invest in Jazz Without Boundaries and independent journalism. Thank you to our corporate circle sponsors.

Yeah, let's give it up for this band. We got to. I mean, they don't call him the Magnificent Thad Jones for hyperbole's sake. True to the title, magnificent indeed. Right now, it's Percy Heath on the bass and Max Roach on the drums, Billy Mitchell on tenor, Barry Harris on piano, and of course, Mr. Thad Jones on the trumpet. And as Leonard Feather notes, this blues is sneaky. It's a sneaky blues theme. Oh my goodness. 12-bar brilliance for you on the wind down. It's one called Billy Do, as in Billy Do everything just right on this groove. Thad Jones wrote it, and we're enjoying it. John Coltrane Quartet preceded this with Soul Eyes and more sounds

This is a perfect groove to ease into the evening, to wind it down, to kick back, you know. I'm Derek, by the way, selecting the sounds Monday through Thursday, 6 to 7 in the p.m. You can also catch me on the weekends, 2 to 6, exploring all the corners of the Jazz Without Boundaries realm with the Needle Drop. I also want to mention that Okonski began the set, and we just ended with that Thad Jones song from My Sister's Son, and Okonski will play it. We'll be playing all manner of excellent songs this Thursday night at the Jack London Review. It's the after party on Thursday night for the 2026 Waterfront Blues Festival. And keep your ears on, because I'm giving away a pair of passes to that festival later on in the program, in about 10 minutes or so. So keep your ears on for that. Well, we've got Mr. Scruff here with a little midnight feast, and let's match it with a poem from 1971, June of that year, by Greg Kuzma. And to my ears, it kind of reminds me of Ken Nordine. Midnight. The midnight traffic stops at the light and drinks. The midnight sleepers lie starched between starched sheets in their innocent sleeps. The news is that the sidewalks will be white. The DJ wants his wife. He plays another oldie. I park my car and tiptoe in past all the nights of sleepers in their midnights. I hope you sleep pleasantly tonight. Maybe even have a little midnight snack. Well, this DJ is going to play an oldie because we're far enough away from the 90s. It sounds like this that they're feeling a little bit of that realm. Up next, Chibomato, with some refreshment for you in the form of sugar water.

There he is, the man on the horn, the leader of the band, Tommy McCook and the Supersonics. The tail end of the wind down on this Tuesday, last day of June. This is perfect treat for summertime mango, green mango coming at you out of Jamaica. If you dig on Jamaican sound and the sounds of reggae, tune into Homeward Bound tonight. Jonathan Skloot has an excellent show, ready and waiting 9 to 11 in the p.m. Preceding this, we are Chibo Matto from their amazing LP, Viva La Woman, The Sound of Sugar Water. Mr. Scruff gave us a midnight feast from Keep It Unreal, and I just want to thank you for keeping it real, hanging out with me, listening to records for the last hour. If you like what you're hearing, you can support us. Become the next member of the KMHT family. If you love these rhythms, give back. An ongoing monthly deduction from your checking account or credit card makes you a part of our rhythm section. You can do that by going to the website and clicking Donate Now. It takes a few moments of your time. Get yourself a nice thank you. There you go. All right. Thanks for considering. Well, consider this. It's the end of the show, and we're going to roll some Samande to take us to Zoot Pursuits with Blair. And I'm going to give away not one, but two three-day passes to the Waterfront Blues Festival to see Samande and all the other amazing acts, Duran Jones and the Indications, Tank and the Bangas, to Zeta Band, straight out of the local scene, Jujuba. It's going to be, no doubt, a delight. We're going to roll Samande from their 1972 debut, steeped in the waters and sounds of the Caribbean, but straight through the prism of London. Recorded at Delane Leia Studios, 1972. We're going to hear Dove, which is where they take their name from, Samande. All right, I got a pair, not one, but two three-day passes to the Waterfront Blues Festival. Caller number three, and that's the third caller I pick up, and the number is 503-445-1899. Again, 503-445-1899. Caller three gets two three-day passes to the Waterfront Blues Festival. Details at our website. You stay safe, stay strong, keep listening to jazz. Let's do this again tomorrow in a different way. And this is The Wind Down, signing off with Samande.

The amazing sound of Samande and Dove. Congrats to Nathaniel, who won the passes to the Waterfront Blues Festival. Samande taking the stage Thursday night. Have a wonderful evening, and I highly recommend the documentary about Samande if you've not caught it yet. It's called Getting It Back, the story of Samande, and I'm sure you can stream it on the internet. Zoot Pursuits with Blair is next. KMHD.

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2: Hello, and welcome to tonight's episode of Zoot Pursuits. I'm your host, Blair, and on this show, we'll be unearthing the treasures of our five senses, with jazz as the shovel. Every show has its own special theme, and tonight's episode is brought to you by... The color orange. Jazz that sounds just like this bold color. But you know, it's also a funny color. Too much all over the place and you look like the Dutch national soccer team. Very distracting. Too much in one giant spot and the eyes just can't escape the orange curtains or the prize-winning pumpkin. But just enough of the color. Bright orange rain boots on a gray day. Patches of orange in the changing fall leaves. It's the visual equivalent of a few slices of mandarin thrown into your salad. Delicious. Today we're diving into the magic of orange as it relates to jazz. We'll be hearing melodies on the trumpet as bold and energetic as the glow of a campfire as it crackles. Rhythms that pulse with brightness and atmospheres as potent and unmissable as Garfield's presence. You know, I'm trying to love Mondays, but it's hard enough to balance out Garfield's hatred. He's so powerful. Anyway, let's translate color into sound, just as it was done in this next track. Without further ado, here's Orange by Ken Nordine from his 1962 album Colors. Let it carry you into the vibrant world we're about to explore, here on KMHD, where we celebrate jazz without boundaries.
3: Take all the colors under the sun. Only one color I think much fun, and that's orange. Orange, I said, the silly old color who lives next to red. The one that is orangely out of its head. That giggles and titters and rolls in the aisle. No matter what happens, guffaws all the while. Old orange. As flip as a high-spinning coin. Or a stone skipping watery skips. As free as a spree with a bird's supposed to be. If a spree with a bird could be free, why not? An orangey bird with orangey wings, with orangey songs that it orangey sings, that orangely comes as it orangely goes, laughing in orange from its head to its toes. When everything's orangey goofy like this, trouble's a joke, just an orangey joke, so sorrow and sadness and sigh. Just jokes to poke orangey pokes at. Only one trouble. Trouble's orange, if you please. That's in the morning. It's the trouble called squeeze. 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

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One look and I yelled, "Timber! Watch out for flying glass!" Then the ceiling fell in and the bottom fell out. I went into a spin and I started to shout, "I've been hit! There's

You're listening to KMHD, and we just heard Toy by Cannonball Adderley and Bill Evans from their 1962 album, Know What I Mean? Before that, we heard Orange Colored Sky by Betty Hutton, as well as Louis Prima's Polka Dots and Moonbeams from his 1958 album, Wonderland by Night. And kicking things off, we immersed ourselves in the ethereal sounds of Pharoah Sanders with The Golden Lamp from his 1973 album, Wisdom Through Music. And hello, I'm your host Blair, and you're listening to the Orange Theme Show right here on Zoot Pursuits, where we're only playing jazz that sounds like the color orange. Next up, we've got Up in Quincy's Room by the Art Farmer Septet. This one's bold, but with a little goofy charm. It's like the color orange itself. But it's not quite a bright, confident orange. It's an unlikely orange-brown. And its texture is like one of those local TV anchorman toupees where if you tussled the hair, it would get broken instead of must. See if you get what I mean. Here's Up in Quincy's Room by the Art Farmer Septet.

OPB and KMHD corporate circle sponsors like Schwabi are proud to invest in Jazz Without Boundaries and independent journalism. 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

You're tuned in to KMHD 89.1 FM, and this is the Orange Theme Show, right here on Zoot Pursuits. We just heard Fatback by J.J. Johnson from his 1961 album J.J. Inc., a track that's definitely a no-nonsense neon orange, like a construction worker fest. Before that, Tintin Deo by Clark Terry and Chica O'Farrell from their 1966 album Spanish Rice. And that one was more of a deep, warm orange, like the juice from marinated al pastor pork. And we kick things off with I'll Look Around by Billie Holiday from her 1956 album The Lady Sings, which to me is like the orange of a California poppy. Next up is a track that could only be described as the sound of orange itself. It's The Land of Spirit and Light Part 2 by Michael White. It's like a fresh glass of orange juice. It's bold, invigorating, and bursting with life. The opening chords are like the first sip, sharp and refreshing, awakening the senses with an immediate burst of brightness, much like that initial tang of freshly squeezed orange juice on your tongue. This track catches you off guard, delivering that hit of energy that wakes you up and makes you think and realize things. Like the realization that all jokes contain a kernel of deep truth. For example, orange you sounds a lot like aren't you. Here is The Land of Spirit and Light Part 2 by Michael White on listener-supported KMHD.

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Before that, we heard April in Paris by Thelonious Monk from his 1951 album, Genius of Modern Music. And hello, I'm your host Blair, and today on Zoot Pursuits, we're diving into the world of jazz that sounds like the color orange. Our next track isn't an orange that demands that you look at it. It invites you to lean in, let the warmth wash all over you until you realize that you're bathed in its glow. It feels like a sunset that has the ability to make the most rusty, sea-smelling porthole memorable and romantic. It's People by Chico Hamilton off his 1966 album El Chico, here on Jazz Without Boundaries, listener-supported KMHD.

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You're listening to KMHD, and we just heard Romantico Sogno by Giuliano Sorgini, released in 1969. Before that, we enjoyed Latin Shadows by Shirley Scott from her 1965 album of the same name. This is the Orange Theme show of Zoot Pursuits, where we're exploring jazz that feels like the color orange. Let's talk orange. This color has everything. Nacho cheese flavor dust, the Grand Canyon, chicken tikka masala, monarch butterflies, marigolds, Tony the Tiger. Need I say more? But what makes a jazz song sound orange? To me, a truly orange jazz song radiates a vibrant, energetic warmth. Next up on our playlist, we're diving into a tune that's as zesty and as spirited as orange soda. Get ready for Go Little Liza by the Coleman Hawkins Quartet. 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It's bold, bright, and bursting with life. 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

You're tuned in to KMHD, and we just heard Chasing the Bird by Christian McBride and Roy Hargrove from their album Parker's Mood. Before that, we enjoyed Maria Ningame by Herbie Mann, João Gilberto, and Antonio Carlos Obim, recorded in Rio de Janeiro. And we kick things off with Tangerine by Chet Baker from the album She Was Too Good to Me. And hello! I'm your host, Blair, and you're tuned in to the orange-themed show of Zoot Pursuits, where I'm only playing songs that sound like certain shades of the color orange. Next up is the aptly titled Song with Orange by the legendary Charles Mingus. Now, this isn't just any orange. This is a Mingus orange. It's complex, deep, and utterly unmissable. Imagine diving headfirst into a vat of spicy marmalade, or swinging from a chandelier in a room painted floor to ceiling in shades of sunset. Warning, warning, it gets zany. You might have some resistance to it, like a duck to orange sauce. But watch out, 'cause if you take things too seriously, social workers with orange slices and a golden retriever might come over and talk to you about life. Here is Song with Orange by Charles Mingus on KMHD, where we celebrate jazz without boundaries.

You're listening to KMHD, and we just heard All the Things You Are by Baden Powell from his album Poema on Guitar. Before that, we were treated to Jorge Benjor's Que Maravilla from his album Puro Swingue. And we kick things off with Minor Meeting, the first version, by Sonny Clark from his album My Conception. Hi, I'm your host Blair, and you're tuned into Zoot Pursuits. This is the show where we're playing jazz that sounds like the color orange. Jazz that sounds fresh, vibrant, warm, comforting, goofy, and everything in between. Our next track is Search for Peace by McCoy Tyner. And the drums on this track, played by Elvin Jones, have such a gentleness to them. It's like a gentle ferocity. And they roll back and forth like waves lapping up at your toes at the end of an orange day at the beach, while Tyner's piano keys, they drop like bright leaves on a fall day, and they crisp the air with a freshness, but it's also soothing, like a sip of spiced cider. 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

You're tuned in to KMHD, and we just heard Soiree by Bill Evans from his album From Left to Right. Before that was Your Love is Like the Morning Sun by Al Green from his album Call Me. As we come to the end of our orange-themed episode of Zoot Pursuits, we're about to hear Warm Valley by Johnny Hodges, a tune intimately connected with Duke Ellington's legacy. Ellington, who first performed in Portland, Oregon in 1933, later navigated the restrictions of a segregated America by traveling with his band in private rail cars. It was during his travels that Warm Valley was written, and it was while moving through the Willamette Valley. Let the mellow tones of Hodges' saxophone that evokes the subdued glow of a setting sun bring a gentle close to our exploration of orange-colored jazz. Thank you for tuning into Zoot Pursuits. May you continue to bask in the art of seeing colors with your ears. And I'll see you next week.

0: You can make believe it happens, or pretend that something's true. You can wish or hope or contemplate a thing you'd like to do. But until you start to do it, you will never see it through. 'Cause the make-believe pretending just won't do it for you. You've got to do it. Every little bit, you've got to do it. Do it, do it, do it. And when you're through, you can know who did it. 'Cause you did it. You did it. You did it. That's right.
1: 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This is a partnership between Mount Hood Community College, OPB, and most importantly, you. Yes, indeed, good people, welcome to Homeward Bound. My name is Jonathan Skloot, running down the coolest sounds of classic reggae for the next 2 hours, and I'm feeling so good today. I just wanted to play a straight set of dubs. We're just going to get right into it. We're not going to dilly-dally around. We're not going to play some kind of chronological game of here goes the ska and then into the rock steady. No, no, no. Straight off into the deep end, 2 feet first, with Herman Chinloy featuring Augustus Pablo doing a tune called New Love. It's gonna get kind of spacey, so I invite you to strap in. You're gonna hear tunes from the Mighty Two, the Revolutionaries, Lee Scratch Perry and the Upsetters, various iterations of Studio One dubs and instrumentals, more Augustus Pablo, where this came from, Josh Shaka, and so much more. Some of my favorites coming up in this episode. As we make moves homeward bound, traveling the spaceways, walk with me. Where else?

That's right, KMHD, catch this sound. Channel 5, dubbing on the original vocal version by the Uniques, taking off on Buffalo Springfield's classic For What It's Worth. Before this, you heard Tommy McCook and Bobby Ellis doing a tune called Funky Stuff off of their Green Mango LP. Before that, the keyboardist Pablo Black on the Studio One swell head and rhythm getting super funky with a tune called Push and Pull. Before that, Lee Scratch Perry and the Upsetters with Theme from Hong Kong off of the Kung Fu Meets the Dragon LP. Before that, The Mighty Two with Earthquake, that's Joe Gibbs and Errol Thompson. Super heavy dub version of a tune called Fight Eye Down by semi-anonymous singer Lizard, who it turns out is none other than Clive Hunt, eventual owner and producer of the Azul label. Starting off the set, Herman Chin Loy, Mr. Aquarius himself, featuring Augustus Pablo prominently on a tune called New Love. And don't go anywhere, I'm about to drop a bomb by dub specialist entitled Exodus off of Studio One's Bionic Dub LP, and we're gonna revisit that one a little bit later. But for now, like I said, catch this sound, KMHD traveling, homeward bound, celebrating jazz without

Like I said, we're taking no time getting to the heaviness. It's a cannonball splash into the deep end on this show. The Moody's All-Stars with Dennis Walks on the vocal, doing the version side of his classic tune Drifter. Before this, John Holt and the Sound Dimension doing the Hooligan dub on Studio One. Before that, the Revolutionaries, produced by Brad Osborne with Rocker's Almighty Dub, dubbing hard on Horace Andy's tune I Don't Wanna Be Outside off of the Rocker's Almighty Dub album. Before that, Bob Marley and the Wailers doing the dub version of Belly Full But We Hungry. I love that, it just gets so slow and syrupy and funky. Before that, Tommy McCook with Rock Away. Before that, Tommy McCook with Rock Away, a killer version of Every Day Is Just a Holiday, the classic Duke Reed rhythm voiced by the Paragons. And starting off the set, the Dub Specialist. We never really know who's dubbing on which Dub Specialist album. It's a variety of people that worked with Cox and Dodd, but that tune was entitled Exodus. It's one of the heaviest ones out there. And we got so much more in this same vein coming up as we get deeper and deeper still. 60,300 million meters under the surface. With the tune coming up right here called Brainwash by the Conscious Minds. Get your soul clean. It's KMHD. Jazz Without Boundaries.

super heavy. Augustus Pablo, who else could it be? With Ja strength and Ital step on his own rocker's imprint. I'm feeling the vibes, I'm sure you are too. Flying high in the sky. Before this, the Gladiators band with Bongo version of their tune called Bongo Red on Studio One. I play that one a lot, but it's a favorite. Before that, the Ross Monk All-Stars with Super Cool Part 2, the flip side of Super Roy's Flying High. Before that, Vivian Jackson, aka Yabby U, with Fire in Kingston version, just versioning his own tune there. Before that, Burning Spear doing the version of Resting Place entitled Shady Tree. I think we all need a shady tree to rest under, don't you agree? Starting off the set, the Conscious Minds with their deep, deep tune, Brainwash. And as we step into the outer dimensions, gonna get right with some Ja Shaka, more Revolutionaries, more Yabby U, some Zap Pow, Joe Gibbs and the Professionals, and so much more. Don't go anywhere. We're astral traveling, homeward bound. KMHD, Jazz Without Boundaries.

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Love this song, it's so petty. Joe Gibbs and the Professionals. The 6 foot six, flip side of Prince Allah's Nah, Go Out and Burial. Before this, Zap Pow with part two of their triumphant tune, Reggae Music, produced by Harry J. Before that, Vivian Jackson, aka Yabby U, another one. The version side of Cornell Campbell's tune called Peace in the City. Before that, the Revolutionaries with Earth and Stone on the vocal, Run for Your Life version. Before that, Norman Grant with the Twinkle Brothers, dubbed hard by Josh Shaka, entitled The Right Dub, off of the Right Way LP on Josh Shaka's own label. Starting off the set just before the break, Augustus Pablo, Ja Strengthen Ital Step. And as we keep stepping, got more Bob Marley and the Wailers, some Tenor Saw, Earth, Roots, and Water, more Revolutionaries, more Tommy McCook, and some deep, deep dubs, not only by the Specialist, but all kinds of other featured characters. Don't touch that dial, that internet browser, that app, however you're listening right now. Lock it in as we travel homeward bound. KMHD, celebrating jazz without

Kicking off the satellites in outer space, this is the boasting version by Bubbles Cameron and Dean Frazier. Original tune called A Few Goes of Boasting. Before this, The Great Earth, Roots, and Water out of Toronto, Canada, with Johnny Osborne on the vocal, the Right Time version off of Johnny Osborne's tune Right Right Time, the Summer Records label. Before that, the Tuff Gong All-Stars, backing up Tatisha Love, a.k.a. Senya, doing a tune called Children of the Ghetto. That's the version side. Before that, the version side of Lots of Signs by Tenor Saw on Sugar Minot's Youth Promotion label. Before that, the dub side of a deep cut called Looking for Signs by the vocalist Albert Malawi. Before that, a pair of Wailers tunes, the Midnight Ravers version, which is one of their rarest out there, real tough to find, and starting off the set, a great tune called Ammunition, which is one of the funkiest horn charts that I can think of. Lead with love, live with love, that's what I say. You'll never work a day in your life or something like that. You know what? That's BS. We all have to work, don't we? And as we round the bend, I've saved some of my deepest for last, so don't go anywhere. We are trotting through 2 straight hours of hard dub. Where else but on Homeward Bound? KMHD 89.1 FM. 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

mystical and magical. The trombone of, I believe, Vin Gordon. We'll never quite be sure, but the dub specialist with a tune called Bionic Dub, the title track, the album of the same name. Perhaps one of the best Studio One dub LPs that exists. This rhythm, otherwise called Red Blood. And let me just run down what I played before this. Horace Andy with Dub to Sleep, flip side of his tune called Rock to Sleep, collaborating with the great Augustus Pablo. Not the first time I've played him in this set. Before that, the keyboard player Gladstone Anderson with a tune called Safari. The B-side of his single called Blackmail, a pretty obscure and rare one. But that superstar rhythm that he's manipulating, it's just, I've never heard a bad version. Killer. Before that, Soul Syndicate backing up the singer Bim Sherman, going by Shitchman on that record, with a tune called Tribulation, and that dub version is entitled 75 Rock. Before that, speaking of rock, Tommy McCook and the Scatolites with the Death Trap, one of the heaviest dubs known to humankind. Entitled here is Franco Nero, and I'm really not sure what the difference is, but we'll leave that one up to the mysteries of vinyl. Before that, starting off the set, the Revolutionaries with Gregory Isaacs. I mean, how could you go wrong? With a tune called Tam Tam. It's off of their Slum in Dub LP, and that's a dub version of a tune called One More Time off of Gregory's Cool Ruler LP, so you can seek it out either way. Both versions are incredible. And as I said, rounding the bend, I got a few more tunes before I have to tip on out. Let's cool down with Freddie McKay in the Cool Down Your Temper version.

I mean, it's Freddie McGregor on the microphone singing LTD's love ballad. Crazy. Can't go wrong. The Soul Syndicate backing him up. This is on the Hungry Town label. Before this, I played The Solid Foundation, a group that includes Pavlov Black on the keyboards. We heard from him earlier, and now here we have him rounding out the entire show. The vocalist Junior Dan with A Dub Is Not A Dub, cover, of course, of A House Is Not A Home. And before that, Freddie McKay, Cool Down Your Temper, the version side. That's all I played, the dub versions. 2 straight hours, got me feeling so nice. Sometimes, especially when it's hot outside, you gotta just zone out a little bit. Find that bardo, that liminal space where you're just, you know, existing in a present state of perpetuation, or something along those lines. Anyway, this has been mad fun to put together. Played some of my favoritest tunes, just killer, killer dubs. You can't see me in here, but I'm raising my hands and letting off shots. My name is Jonathan Skloot. This has been Homeward Bound. You can catch me again, same time, same channel, next week. And until then, I'll leave you with this. Take care of yourselves and one another.

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Welcome. It's our Tuesday night hang. My name is Anthony Valadez on the turntables with you for the next hour. And I pulled out some really special records, including the new sounds from Gareth Duncan, who just forever reminds me of Michael back in the Off the Wall era. Underneath us, the percussion work of Mo Colors out of the UK. It's called Drum Talkin'. And speaking of talking, I'm gonna turn off the mic, but I am excited about all these records that I'm gonna share with you. So with that being said, let's get into it. Sounds for Plant Lovers, KMHD, Jazz Without Boundaries.

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1: Her name is Mango. 24 Hours, produced by K-Town Oddity in Los Angeles. Loving that. As we transition, the sounds of Madha with Alicia Joy on the vocals. It's called Good News. Good news is always good, right? We need more good news. It sounds for plant lovers on KMHD.

Yeah, yeah, yeah. All out in the place to be, yeah, feel me? Uh-huh. You know what I'm talking about? Ain't nothing to it. Separate the weak from the obsolete. Who say mobsters don't prosper? Why? I foresee a place and time

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Waterboarded till it turn into reporter. Uber mentioned 10, I treat these sneakers like a tour bus. And

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Don't overthink it. Yeah, yo, I'm trying to paint the picture as I see it. But these days I really don't believe it. I fall asleep beside the sofa in the evening. My heart heaving, panic, but I couldn't find the meaning. I wonder if it's just my childhood I'm grieving. Legging on that cold floor, staring at the ceiling. I watch as the fan spins, and as I lose, another man wins. The cycle, that's of anything, my handprints are pressed to my chest, I guess. I'm not content with nothing less. My hands full, of it, yes, I'm blessed. Ego weren't the death of enemy, it was the death of me. Should've listened up to when they speak, cause they was telling me, bending this is heavenly, so let it be.

observing my life on a circuit. Time drift by till the tides resurface. I found me in the guise of drawn curtains. Full body mirror, my demise is uncertain. Imperfect as he, but it's perfectly working. Immersed in his grief, live a life for the mourner. Laborious lifestyle, digging to unearth him. Searching for people to please when he hurting. Just wait for the miracle to happen. My sense of humor couldn't cover up the sadness. Thoughts extreme as the need for reaction. The means are attracted. Dreams that I spent every night reenacting. Bleeding a past tense, I'm bleeding a fraction. Heeding the signs that I seen when the path get shaky as ashes. They spread on the surface in the urn he was captured.

I love this kid. His name is Gareth Duncan. The record is out now. It's called Extraordinary. Running Away is the name of that cut. A lot of the production just reminds me of Quincy Jones, Off the Wall, Double Time Boogie, Soul, layering of vocals. It's all so beautiful. Speaking of beautiful, collaboration with Loyal Cardner out of the UK with LA's Navy Blue. Record is called Hopefully. Full length. I love that one. Lupe Fiasco teaming up with New Deco Ensemble and Jacoima Bros and Sam Hyken. SOS live from Miami Beach. Also music from Mount Kimby teaming up with Dom Maker and Nomi, who I'm loving so much. Track is called Say That. Still on the way, music from Midnight Marauders out of New Zealand. Some Jeff Parker to bring the program to a close. And by request, some Little Dragon. In the meantime, it's Low Leaf. It's called Pure Love. Sounds for Plant Lovers, KMHD.

Love me some Fat Freddy's Drop Late at Night. Formed in 1999, 7-piece out of New Zealand, and definitely one of my favorites. By the way, rest in peace, DJ Fitchy, one of the founding members of that collective, no doubt. No Love, also in a set from Little Dragon off their debut self-titled release. A little bit of Jeff Parker to take us out of tonight's set, taken from Bright Light in Winter, this one titled Change. As we are minutes away from the day changing to Wednesday. With that being said, I'm about to head out of the studio, but wishing you a wonderful night, a wonderful morning, and I'll be back tomorrow for more sounds from Plant Lovers. Sounds for Plant Lovers. You get the point. Have a great night. Peace.

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My name is Blair Stapp, and you are currently living your life and listening to The Morning Session. That was George Benson with a track called Summer Wishes, Winter Dreams, off his album Bad Benson from 1974. And next up, we've got Frantz Cassius, who basically invented Haitian classical guitar as his own thing. And he wrote this next one. It's called Romance. We're gonna keep seeking out the romance of a new gray Wednesday here in Portland. And here on Portland's Jazz Radio, KMHD.

Rise and shine, you beautiful early birds. This is KMHD, Portland's Jazz Radio, and you have tuned in to The Morning Session. I'm Blair Stapp. I'm here to keep you company and remind you that life is far more than anything you can ever see or touch. In fact, it's about what you can hear. Duh. It's about music. Yeah. It's all in the game of love. Anyway, speaking of which, let's get into what you just heard. You just heard Naheed Akhtar's Touch Me If You Can. She was a Pakistani playback singer, which means she recorded the vocals that actors lip-synced. And she was discovered as a teenage sensation back in the 70s. Before that, we heard Al Jarreau's Hold On Me off his 1976 album Glow. Believe it or not, that whole swirling choir sound you heard was just Jarreau alone layering his own voice. Maybe you guessed it. And before that, we heard the Overton Berry Trio's And I Love Her, recorded live at Seattle's Doubletree in 1970. The next song is a treat for all of you who are starting at 6:30 a.m. or who have already started. This is a song named after a bullfighter. This is by trumpeter Gerald Wilson. It's a tune called Viva Tirado. And I'd like you to imagine that you're leaning back in a leather chair and people keep bringing you suitcases full of money. Don't question it. Don't fight it. I know it's going to be good for you. Listening to KMHD is very good for you. I highly recommend it. Doctor's orders. Okay, guys, see you in a bit.

Good morning. It's me, your buddy Blair here, coming at you live on KMHD 89.1 FM, Portland's Jazz Radio. And you have reached the morning session. I thank you from the bottom of my heart for being here. You know, in the entire history of the universe, this is the first time July 1st, 2026 has happened. And it's the only time it ever will happen. And we're going to treat it accordingly. Fun fact, July 1st, 1953, that was the day that Cheese Whiz came out into the world. So who knows what this July 1st has in store for us. We're going to check under the hood together with some music. You just heard pianist Patty Brown's Nothing But the Truth. Before that, we heard from trumpeter Conte Condoli with his cool take on I Can't Get Started. We also heard a Venezuelan spin on Desmond Decker's reggae hit, Shantytown, that was Las Cuatro Monedas with Buena Suerte. Ahead of that was Shirley Scott's organ on I Can't Get Over the Bossa Nova off her 1965 record Latin Shadows. And whew, we listened to a lot of music. There was also the Milton Banana Trio's Fato Consumado. And the whole run kicked it off with Slim Gayard's Sukiyaki Cha-Cha. I really enjoyed that one. I hope you did too. And yeah, hello, welcome. Wherever you are this early in the morning, I hope you're savoring it. And if you're not, you can remember that everything's always changing and everything is alive. You know, like often when you think you're at the end of something, you're at the beginning of something else. Speaking of which, did you know that you can donate your car to KMHD? Brilliant segue. 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Up next, I've got a tune for Believing in Yourself. This one is called Young Parade. This is John Scofield on guitar, riding this huge wave of an orchestra courtesy of Vince Mendoza and the Metropole Orkest out of the Netherlands. The album's called 54 because that's how many people are in the orchestra. 54 Dutch musicians, all there to make one guy's guitar sound absolutely massive. This is Young Parade with John Scofield here on KMHD, Jazz Without Boundaries.

Good morning. It's a brand new day, and you're tuned in to listener-supported KMHD, Jazz Without Boundaries. My name is Blair Stapp. This is the morning session. I'm trying to set the scene with music that implies that the day is flirting with you first. The infinite, flirting with the infinite. Ow, ow, ow. Let's get it. You just heard Stan Hope's Wave. That was his own take on the Jobim classic off his self-titled 1971 album. Before that, we heard Lamont Dozier's Love Me to the Max off his 1979 album Bittersweet. And we opened up the set with Young Parade. That was John Scofield's guitar writing Vince Mendoza's arrangement for the 54-piece Dutch Orchestra Metropole Orkest. Okay. I got a quick heads up. I've got a surprise for you. Goodness. You know, sometimes amazing things just fall into your lap, and we believe that wholeheartedly here at KMHD. And to prove this, we're giving away one pair of tickets to see the incredible trio Okonski happening Thursday. That means tomorrow, July 2nd, at the Jack London Review at 9:30 p.m. And I'm inviting you right now to call 503-445-1899 right now. Caller number 3 gets the pair. And while we're here, coming up is Okonski with a song off their masterpiece album that came out last year, Entrance Music. This is a tune called Lake Bridge. Okay, my friends, ticket giveaway. It's a low-effort, high-reward situation. Call 503-445-1899. And you're listening to KMHD. 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

0: It is Wednesday. It's Wednesday again, and it's a brand new one. Good morning to you. Welcome, one and all. This is KMHD, Jazz Without Boundaries. I'm Blair Stapp, and you are listening to The Morning Session. Gotta extend a big congratulations to Mark, our winner of the two tickets to see Okonski tomorrow night. It is so fun to tell someone that they've won something. What a treat. But anyway, back to the music. You just heard Ray Bryant's 5, 6, and 7. That was off of his album Up Above the Rock, with Ron Carter on bass and Grady Tate on drums. Before that, we heard from the Havana-born pianist Felipe Dulzaides doing his take on Moonlight in Vermont. We also got a taste of the Enchanters, a soul group out of the mid-60s with I Should Be Loving You. And we kicked that set off with Okonski with a tune called Lake Bridge off their, in my opinion, perfect album, Entrance Music, which was released just last year. Okay, my little sweethearts, I will be right back after this brief message.
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0: Up next is some very serious flute by David Fathead Newman off of his 1968 album, Bigger and Better. The track is called The 13th Floor. Stay tuned. Find out why 9 out of 10 superstitious elevator engineers hate this guy. But we love him. We love flute. Here on KMHD.

0: TGIW. Yes, the rumors are true. It is a new Wednesday here on planet Earth. And good morning. You are tuned in to listener-supported KMHD Jazz Without Boundaries. I'm Blair. This is the morning session. And you just heard a 1965 single from Billy Larkin and the Delegates that was a tune called Pygmy, Part 1. There's a Part 2. It's also Smokin'. Before that, we heard Herbie Mann on the flute playing a track called Baya. And we opened up everything with Alan Toussaint's Cast Your Fate to the Wind, his 1971 New Orleans funk spin on the Vince Guaraldi original. Okay. All right. Okay, my friends. Keep your ears right where they are. We're still rolling uphill. More good things to come, I promise.
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0: Up next is the Fatback Band with Going to See My Baby off their debut album from 1973. Bill Curtis named this whole band after a drum beat that was so greasy, the guitarist told him it sounded like fat back pork. Your soul is gonna need a napkin.

Well, wouldn't you know it? Thank you. My goodness, thank you, thank you. And thank goodness it's you. How are you feeling this morning? How did you like that track? It's very bouncy, very dingy. I'm a jazz expert, obviously. And this is KMHD, where we celebrate jazz without boundaries. My name is Blair Stapp, and you are listening to The Morning Session. That was Howard Rumsey's Lighthouse All-Stars with Witch Doctor Number 2, recorded live at the Lighthouse in Hermosa Beach back in 1955. Ahead of that was the Isley Brothers with Brother, Brother off the 1972 album Brother, Brother, Brother. And that song is actually a Carole King song, wouldn't you know it? And we started all off with the Fatback Band and their track Going to See My Baby. Had a lot of fun this morning cradling you as my baby. And yeah, that just about does it for this morning's edition of The Morning Session. Thank you for spending a little time here with me. I'm going to close out the show with a couple of songs. One is by Hubert Laws. It was written and arranged by Bob James. It's called Chicago Theme Love Loop. It's pretty, some disco flutes coming up. But before that, a favorite tune of mine. This is Nguculela es una historia, I am singing by Stevie Wonder. Feels nice. Stay right where you are, because up next is today's good news with Rev Shines, your ultimate guiding light to a new day. So keep it dialed to KMHD. 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

0: AM, giving you good music, good energy, so you can have a good morning. It's none other than Jake One on the beat. Let's go ahead and get started.
1: Oh yeah, here we are back together again. We woke up thanks to Blair Stapp's incredible morning session. And we're going to get into this thing we call today's good news. It's Wednesday. It's hump day. And we're going to get over it today. And how we're going to do that

it together right now, push it along. That's all we can really do as we move through this week together on KMHD. We celebrate jazz without boundaries. I'm Rev Shines, and this is today's good news.

it along, push it along, push it along, yeah, push it along, push it along, push it along, push it along, yeah, push it along, push it along, push it along, push it along, yeah, push it along.

commotion that you're hearing there from none other than Rahsaan Roland Kirk. Tune Freaks for the Festival. It's from the album The Case of the Three-Sided Dream and Living Audio. Love that. They call it that because it is a three-sided album. Two discs, three sides. One side is blank. So, a three-sided dream in Living Audio. Speaking of Living Audio, you're getting this live audio courtesy of KMHD, where we celebrate jazz without boundaries. You're tuned in with me, Rev Shines, on today's good news. Here we are together on this hump day. Right before this Rahsaan Roland Kirk banger, we heard John Coltrane with the classic Saida's Song Flute from the album Giant Steps. We started it all off this morning with A Tribe Called Quest from their debut LP, People's Instinctive Travels and the Paths of Rhythm. We started out with Push It Along. So that's what we're going to do here on this Wednesday. We're going to push it along. And we're going to push it along again right now and get into one out of the UK from Salt off their 2021 LP 9. This one's called Bitter Streets. But no bitter feelings this morning. We're going to feel good and spread that energy around here on this Wednesday. It's KMHD.

0: KMHD, Portland's Jazz Radio, where we celebrate jazz without boundaries. Just heard the sounds of Robson, Georgie, and Lincoln Olivetti's Eva. Ahead of that, Salt with the Bitter Streets from their album 9. And right now in the background, you're hearing Tenorio Jr., great piano out of Brazil. Want to say I appreciate you getting your day started here with me, Rev Shines, on today's good news. We're at this hump day middle point of the week. So I know by now you're probably starting to get, maybe getting a little fed up with work, ready for the weekend. Hey, that's why we're here. 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It's Portland's Jazz Radio, KMHD. Here on this Wednesday. Stick around. So much more good music to come here on this hump day on today's good news.
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0: All right, well, we started the morning off with some good classic hip-hop from A Tribe Called Quest. Nice classic jazz sounds out of John Coltrane and Roland Kirk. Some kind of neo-soul modern stuff out of Salt. Some Brazilian sounds. I think it's time to go the soul route and play an extremely rare 45, one that was basically impossible to find until the Stone's Throw label reissued this back in the earlier 2000s. But right now we're going to hear a group out of Los Angeles called L.A. Carnival, and this one is Blind Man right here on today's Good News.

OPB and KMHD corporate circle sponsors like Schwabi are proud to invest in Jazz Without Boundaries and independent journalism. Thank you to our corporate circle sponsors.

studio musicians collaborating as The Generation Gap. The great cover of Sly and the Family Stone's Family Affair, right here on this Family Affair called Today's Good News. Appreciate you kicking it here with me on this hump day. Right before this one on KMHD, we heard Doug Lucas, One For You. We started the set off the funk soul sounds of LA Carnival's Blind Man. It's all right if you're a blind man or woman. All you need is your ears for this and your soul. Put a little soul into it. My name is Rev Shines. Of course, you are tuned in to Today's Good News. It is an incredible feeling to be here choosing these songs for you here on Hump Day as we get over, under, around, however we're going to do it. Maybe we can just plow through it. We've kind of covered a lot of territory of this Jazz Without Boundaries world that we live in here this morning. Jazz, funk, soul, hip-hop. And let's put it all together in a song here by Diggable Planets from their album Blowout Comb. This is Dog It. Jazz, hip-hop, all rolled up into one incredible track. Gonna hear some chopped up drums from the Headhunters, God Made Me Funky in there. Some live musicianship, some great rapping from Diggable Planets right here on KMHD. Today's good news.

0: Sweet sounds there from Harold Vick on sax. The title track to his Strata East LP, Don't Look Back. And we are not looking back on this hump day. We are looking straight forward. We're going to get over this, through it, around it together, make it to the other side. We can start our weekend plans. Right before Harold Vick, we heard Bobby Hutcherson from his album Linger Lane with New. And we started that set off with Dog It from Digwell Planets off their album Blowout Comb. And you're kicking it here with me, Rev Shines, on today's good news on KMHD, Portland's Jazz Radio, where we, you and I, celebrate jazz without boundaries.
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0: Well, just like that, the 8 a.m. hour is pretty much behind us. Got a couple minutes left here, and I just wanted to express my gratitude to you for hanging out here with me. I'm going to let the Delphonics tell it, though. They got more of a way with words and melody and things like that. It's La La Means I Love You. Stick around.

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0: We're gonna get into it right now. Just like this.
1: And we're back. 9 a.m. already. Look at that. We are just making our way through this week. It's feeling good. I'm feeling strong. I hope you are as well. I'm feeling like Rocky after he ran to the top of those stairs in the movie Rocky. Balboa, I'm talking about. I'm going to get into some Rare Groove stuff here to set it off in the 9 a.m. hour. This one from a group called Natural High. Ooh. Listen to that. This one's called I Think I'm Falling in Love with You. Let's just fall in love with this music together here on KMHD. My name is Rev Shines. So happy to be riding with you this morning. Thank you for riding with me. It's today's good news.

You're hearing a flawless performance from an incredible lineup consisting of Elvin Jones on drums, McCoy Tyner on piano, Reggie Workman on bass, all being led by one of the greatest of all time to compose music, play the tenor. His name's Wayne Shorter. It's from his album Juju. It's called Mahjong. You're hearing it right here on KMHD, where we celebrate jazz without boundaries. Right before this, we heard new music from Josh Lippi and the Overtimers from their album Lady Ray. We heard Milk Drunk. We started this 9 a.m. hour off with Natural Highs, I Think I'm Falling in Love with You. Yes. Sounds so lovely here on this Wednesday. Trying to keep the vibes high. We're making it. We're getting through this week together. We're halfway there. That's something to be proud of, I would say. Whatever it is you're doing, whatever it is you got going on in life right now, I appreciate you doing it alongside us here at KMHD. Giving you nothing but jazz without boundaries. And speaking of, I got one queued up from a musician out of Budapest, Hungary, who lives and works in Berlin, Germany, and sounds like this. From his album, Le Royer, we're going to hear this one right now called Oya. It's a basse right here on KMHD, Portland's Jazz Radio, and this is today's good news. Thanks for kicking it here with

0: nice combination of funk, soul, jazz, right here on KMHD. It's Roland Haynes Jr. in Phoenix with a song called That's the title. I'll always be there. I'll always be here giving you today's good news. Well, always, as in Monday through Friday, 8 to 10 a.m. Playing songs like the one before this by Rotary Connection from their self-titled album. We heard Memory Band. We started this set off with Hungarian artist Abase, sounding a lot like Brasil on Oya. And Oya. Oh man, I sound like the Kool-Aid man right now. Oh yeah. Coming busting through the wall with these joints here on this Wednesday as we bust through this hump day together. It's gonna happen. I can feel it. What is gonna happen? I don't know, but we're gonna find out. But we'll be right here in this moment for a little while longer on today's good news. And of course, you are tuned in to Portland's Jazz Radio, KMHD.
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0: Well, it is today's good news. It's Wednesday. My name is Rev Shines, and it is my pleasure to just be churning out the songs for you to get through the day to. And we talk about all the areas of the Jazz Without Boundaries spectrum here, jazz, funk, soul, global, fusion, all the things that make KMHD what it is. And a big part of that at this point, live it or not, is hip hop music. And never thought you would hear Jay-Z talked about and the importance of an artist like Jay-Z talked about on a jazz station. But he just celebrated 30 years of his first album, Reasonable Doubt, kind of, you know, calling it like his 30th year in the game. Although Jay-Z had been around for a while before his debut album, Reasonable Doubt, had been released. He was doing things with people like Jazzo and a group called Original Flavor. But in 96, he put his debut LP, Reasonable Doubt, out. And that one is just such an incredible combination of producers and samples, and a lot of jazz samples used on that record. Stuff used by Ahmad Jamal, used some stuff from the Ohio Players, Eddie Henderson, and this one here by Lonnie Liston Smith, creating a song that would go on to really blow up for him, entitled Dead Presidents. I remember the video. I remember everything about that moment. Reasonable Doubt, 30 years old, still Jay-Z's best, in my opinion, due to the production and the level of rapping, all of it. Such a perfect album. As we celebrate Jazz Without Boundaries, we got to celebrate 30 years of Reasonable Doubt. As we get into this one from Lonnie Liston Smith, sampled by Jay-Z for Dead Presidents, this is A Garden of Peace right here on today's good news.

0: That's Kelly Patterson putting some vocals to the Herbie Hancock classic Maiden Voyage from her Black Jazz Records album of the same title, right here on KMHD. Listening to Today's Good News, I'm Rev Shines. Thanks for celebrating Jazz Without Boundaries with me on this Wednesday. Speaking of, right before Kelly Patterson, we heard The Circle with The Visit. Before that, Manu Dibango with Balafoneris. And we started that set off with A Garden of Peace in celebration of 30 years of Jay-Z's Reasonable Doubt. Of course, Dead Presidents off of that album, sampling Lonnie Liston Smith's Garden of Peace. And we're creating our own little Garden of Peace here on this Wednesday. Hope it's feeling peaceful for you anyway. If not, we're going to get there at some point. And if you're looking for a little... Actually, hold on. Let me not get ahead of myself.
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0: Yes, wanted to get that out of the way before we moved on. Of course, Waterfront Blues Fest starting here on this Thursday. Really good things happening. One of the performers here this weekend, Duran Jones and the Indications, going to be performing. And Steve Okonski, the pianist of the band for Duran Jones, who will also be playing an after party at the Jack London Review. We'll be joining Alex Newman tomorrow for the new format. So to make sure you tune into that and hear from Steve Okonski, part of an incredible ensemble of his own called Okonski. And speaking of great ensembles, we're going to hear one here with led by the great James Moody on a Jimmy Heath tune called Heritage Hum. And here he is joined by Sam Jones on bass, Freddie Waits on drums, Mike Longo on piano. Let's get into it right now as we close out this edition of Today's Good News. Stick around, though. We got a whole hour together still, starting at 10 a.m. right here on KMHD, Portland's Jazz Radio, where we celebrate Jazz Without Boundaries.

From his 1979 LP, on his very own label, Tappan Zee, it's Bob James with Lookalike. Right here on KMHD, where it's looking like it's going to be a great day here on this hump day. My name is Rev Shines. I got you for the next hour. Music queued up here from Sven Wunder, Nina Simone, some Charles Mingus, Ronnie Foster. We're going to hit all the areas of the Jazz Without Boundaries spectrum. Keep it nice and mellow for you here. Just try to ease you through the day, get you through this halfway point in the week. Hopefully you're already feeling good. The aim is to get you there by, let's say noon. You got till noon to feel better. Anyway, I'm gonna let this one ride out. And then we're gonna jump into one from Kool & the Gang off their album Light of Worlds, entitled Fruit Man. Song about how to take a little bit better care of yourself, eat healthier. Could probably take that advice myself right now. A lot of sugar intake for your boy lately. This sounding so sweet here on KMHD, Portland's Jazz Radio, where we celebrate jazz without boundaries. And without further ado, the funkiest band out of New Jersey, Kool & the Gang, it's the Fruit Man on Portland's Jazz Radio, KMHD.

0: That's Herbie Hancock on piano. Wayne Shorter on sax. Tony Williams on drums. Ron Carter on bass. Also known as the Second Great Quintet, being led by Miles Davis on trumpet from his 1977 LP. We're hearing the title track to Water Babies right here on KMHD, Portland's Jazz Radio. My name is Rev Shines. Right before this, we heard Fionn Cross from his Aspirations EP on the song Newly Awakened. And kicking off this set, Kool & the Gang's Fruit Man. That one from their album Light of Worlds. You're listening to Jazz Without Boundaries. That's what we celebrate here at KMHD. I'm having a ball just choosing these songs for you here on this Wednesday morning. Making our way into noon, afternoon, all that good stuff into the evening. We got your back around the clock here at KMHD. Whatever it is you're up to, we got the musical backdrop for it. Keep it locked right here to KMHD for more tunes like this.
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0: Well, my name is Rev Shines. I'm coming at you live from KMHD, where we celebrate Jazz Without Boundaries. And if you're looking to get out and get into something here in Portland today, it's a good day for it. Lots of jazz residencies that happen around the city on Wednesday. Jazz at Joe Bar, happening at Joe Bar on Northwest 23rd. You got live jazz at Lulu's on Southeast Grand. You've got live jazz at Fortune over on Southwest 11th. So all different areas of the city presenting some good live jazz. You can head over to kmhd.org and read our jazz calendar. See what else is going on there. What else might tickle your fancy. And find something that works for you and your crew. Maybe make a little night out, a little mid-week date night, whatever it is. Hopefully it makes you feel good. And speaking of feeling good, I got music right here that makes me feel good. I hope it does the same for you. It's Ronnie Foster from his album Two-Headed Freep. This is Mystic Brew right here on KMHD.

Her latest LP, To Whom This May Concern, is Jill Scott, giving a little piece of her mind as she does so well. It's Pressure, right here on KMHD.

Triste. We started the set off with Ronnie Foster's Mystic Brew. It's Wednesday, it's hump day. Making our way through this week gracefully, hopefully. If not, you'll get it. It's all right. Give yourself a break. I know you're going to regret it. Some of the decisions you make. Jill knows. Just listen to her. Got a lot of good music still to come. Before we sign off, Charles Mingus, Black Milk, Nina Simone. Good vibes all around. Until we hand it off to...

Alex Newman is going to hit you with the new format. It's KMHD, Portland's Jazz Radio, and let's go ahead and get into something from one of our favorites around here, Sven Wunder. This is Asterism Waltz, the Celesta version, right here on Portland's Jazz Radio, KMHD, Jazz Without Boundaries.

0: master of the bass right there, Charles Mingus, from his Impulse LP. Mingus. It's 2BS, which stands for Be Strong, or maybe it's Buy Stuff, or maybe he's saying to binge shop, or maybe he was on his way to a potluck and it was a song about to bring salad. Doesn't mean any of those things. I'll let you figure it out on your own, though. You're hearing it right here on KMHD, Portland's Jazz Radio, where we celebrate jazz without boundaries. Right before this, Nina Simone's What More Can I Say? Top villain. Ahead of that, Heritone Salvanini. Actually, he's Brazilian. I don't know why I did that with an Italian accent. The song called So. And we started off this segment here with Sven Wonder's Asterism Waltz. And we're getting ready to waltz on out of this 10 a.m. hour. But don't worry, Alex Newman will be your next dance partner with the new format, giving you another two solid hours of a who's who in the world of jazz without boundaries. Appreciate you being tuned in. I am Rev Shines. This is KMHD.
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0: Well, I am Rev Shines. I've had an incredible morning here with you playing music for these last 3 hours, but it is about to be over for today. But we can kick it again tomorrow starting at 8 a.m. with another episode of Today's Good News. And as I sign off, I'm going to leave you with some mellow sounds from Jaco Pastorius from his self-titled LP. This is Portrait of Tracy. And I'm going to say peace and love. And I'll see you tomorrow. Happy Wednesday.

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1: 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Right here on Portland's Jazz Radio, KMHD, Jazz Without Boundaries. All right, happy Wednesday. Is that what we're doing? Getting over the hump here. My name is Alex. It's time for the new format. Thank you to Rev Shines. On today's show, probably a little Eddie Harris. Have some new music from Zacchaeus Paul at the 12 o'clock hour. Excited to share that one and a whole lot more. Starting off with this one right here. It goes like this.

0: Orleans Jazz Radio, KMHD, from the records that were lent to us by our latest record store rundown feature, Music Millennium. That is an album called Now Hear This from pianist Hal Galper, Cecil McBee on the bass, Tony Williams on the drum, and Teru Masahinu on, I believe, the flugelhorn on that tune. Shadow Waltz is the name of the song, written by the pianist Hal Galper as well. In front of that, we heard from a group from Western New York, the Ben Champion Trio, The Swing Tree, the name of that tune. And starting things off in that set of sounds, we heard from Cecil Payne performing the music of Charlie Parker, that one called Bongo Bop.
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0: Alex here, hanging out on the new format. Thanks for being here. And if you are familiar with our output on our social media or our website, you are probably familiar at this point with our record store rundown feature. If you are not, it is a little segment, a feature that we do each month, highlighting one of the record stores in our area. I heard once that we have more record stores per capita than any other city in the United States, so there's lots to choose from. And the most recent record store in our series is Music Millennium. It is the oldest running continuous record shop in the Pacific Northwest. Our own legendary baby boomer went out there to talk to Terry, the owner, and we have a collection of great records to share from their stack of selections. And this next one is from a saxophonist by the name of Houston Person. Chocomotive is the name of the album, and on it has one of my favorite pianists, the great Cedar Walton, and he really shines on this tune, maybe because he wrote it. It's called Close Quarters, right here on KMHD. Jazz Without Boundaries.

0: label Perception, but that track called Let It Fall on Me. In front of that, we heard from Eddie Harris, the album Plug Me In. We heard Live Right Now, and we started off that set of sounds, Houston Person, from the album Chocomotive, that one called Close Quarters. Shout out to Music Millennium for that one. Part of the stack of the records that they left in our possession. All month long, we are shining our record store rundown spotlight on them. You can see that video. 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
0: Can you believe it's July? July 1st here on the new format. My name is Alex. Thanks for hanging out. It feels a little bit like January just ended, and I don't know how to mash up July and February into a clever word, but you know, sometimes these summers in the Pacific Northwest get off to a slow start. At least last time I looked out the old window, it's been a minute, but let's assume that it's still cloudy here in the Rose City, and let's get a little Sundance going here. Here's Hampton Hawes with a really great band on a record from 1973 called Blues for Walls. This one features George Walker on guitar, Henry Franklin on the bass. A song called Sun's Dance. Right here, right now. KMHD.

That's a hodgepodge of all kinds of funky flavors. A group called The Albert, based in New York back in the early 70s, from their self-titled album, The Albert, which is confusing because they have another self-titled album from the same year on the same label.

JWD, Jazz Without Boundaries, somehow defying the boundaries of foreign policy. That is a group from Cuba, Orquestra Acucan, recorded by Daptone Records at the legendary Oriedo Studios in Havana, Cuba. That song entitled Yo Soy Para Ti. In front of that, we were in Colombia with Nadia Gongora, teaming up with Quantic for a whole album, that song entitled Amor en Francia, and that one courtesy of Music Millennium. That's the store we are shining our record store rundown on this month. You can see that over on the website, kmhd.org. And we started off that set of sounds, Hampton Hawes doing Sun's Dance. Alex here on the new format, some new music from Zacchaeus Paul at 12 o'clock. But let's hear from Simonde, the legendary group playing at the Waterfront Blues Festival tomorrow. Taking us to the 12 o'clock hour with one more song. This one is entitled One More from Simonde, right here on Portland's Jazz Radio, KMHD, Jazz Without Boundaries.

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1: 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It's a partnership between Mount Hood Community College, OPB, and you. It is hour two of the new format. It's time for the newness at noon. Okay, hour two. Shout out to everybody listening at 88.5 in Lincoln City and 91.7 in Burns. Have some brand new sounds from an artist originally from Atlanta, now out in Philly, also doing his thing in New York City. Vocalist, pianist, producer. His name is Zacchaeus Paul, and I like this one a lot. This one's called Sister, Sister. KMHD.

0: That's a mover right here on KMHD. Cautious Clay from his Blue Note album, Carpe. Usually sort of in the not jazz zone, that Cautious Clay. That one called Yesterday's Price featuring Emmanuel Wilkins in there on the saxophone. Speaking of saxophone, we heard Chewbacca with The Comet Is Coming. The Softness of the Present is the name of the song we heard from The Afterlife. And we started off that set of music, new sounds from Zacchaeus Paul. That one called Sista Sista.
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0: Alex here on the new format. So much great music happening around town tomorrow. The Waterfront Blues Festival starts off. Oma will be over at the 1905 and at the Jack London Review, a trio known by Okonski, led by the pianist Stephen Okonski, as well as Ish Montgomery on the bass and Aaron Fraser on the drums. The three of them are also part of Duran Jones and the Indications, who are playing at the Waterfront Blues Festival on Friday. But the trio is doing a set over at the Jack London tomorrow night. You can see information about that over on our website, kmhd.org, under our live events tab. But tomorrow, I'm going to have the opportunity to talk to Stephen Okonski about the trio and maybe his eye patch and all kinds of different things. But let's hear a song now from their first full-length album, Magnolia. It's the last song on it, and it's entitled Sunday. Here it is. Okonski doing Sunday, KMHD. Portland's Jazz Radio. Jazz without boundaries.

MHD. That is some funky business right there. Two great guitarists teaming up, Ella Feingold, Charlie Hunter, song called There's Still a Riot Going On. And I just got word that they are working on another collaborative album. Excited to hear that. In front of that, we heard from Jared Lawson teaming up with Greater Kind, a song called Law from Greater Kind's record Change of Plans. In front of that, we heard the Altons, Love You Like That. They are coming to town playing a pickathon that's happening at the end of this month. Information about that on our website, kmhd.org, under that live events tab. And speaking of live events, Okonski playing tomorrow night over at the Jack London. We heard them off their first record, Magnolia, a song called Sunday. Not only are they playing tomorrow night at the Jack London, they will also be swinging by the studio tomorrow. So tune in for that. My name is Alex. This is a new format. I appreciate you hanging out with me. So we just heard from Charlie Hunter. Let's hear a little more from Mr. Hunter. This time with the Corey Fonville, Sam Frybush R&B organ trio. There is a lot of cross-pollination happening between Charlie Hunter and some of the Butcher Brown members, including Corey Fonville. Going to play some music from an album that they all did together later this week. But this R&B organ trio action that Corey Fonville and Sam Frybush are putting together, I'm really here for it. Everything that they've put out, which is significant at this point, has just been amazing. And if you are for some reason listening from Montreal or headed to Montreal this weekend, they are playing a free show at a place called Les Studios TD. Wish I could be there, 10 p.m. Anyway, let's hear the Fonville Frybush R&B organ trio taking on one of the most important voices in modern R&B, Sade. Here is I Couldn't Love You More right here. KMHD. Jazz Without Boundaries.

OPB and KMHD corporate circle sponsors like Schwabi are proud to invest in Jazz Without Boundaries and independent journalism. 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

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Right here in Portland, KMHD, 88.5 in Lincoln City, 91.7 in Burns. That's the sound of Omari Jazz. A tune called Becoming. Here on KMHD. In front of that, we heard from Braxton Cook. Beautiful song called Never Thought. Doug Karn was in cahoots with Ali Shaheed Muhammad and Adrian Young on a song called Deep Down. And we started off that set of music, Fonville and Frybush R&B organ trio, I Couldn't Love You More, the Sade song Done So Lovely. Charlie Hunter on the guitar on that one. And according to the good old internets, they're coming to town. It's a ways away, October 25th, over at the Jack London Review. 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And that's also where you can go to become our next Rhythm Section member. 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Click on that Donate Now button in the upper right-hand corner, or you can call us on the phone, 1-877-564-5643. My name is Alex. This is the new format. I want to play a song from one of my favorite records from last year. The album is called Horizon, and it is a collaboration between Reservoir, which is not necessarily a group, but a person for sure, by the name of Will Miller, a trumpeter and keyboardist, producer, et cetera, et cetera, and a guitarist by the name of Matt Gold. This one is called Ah, right here on KMHD, Jazz Without Boundaries.

KMHD, Portland's home for Jazz Without Boundaries. The sound of Sparkle Mommy right there doing the title track from their brand new album, In This Body. Misha Pamphilov in there as well, doing a song from The Sea Will Outlive Us All entitled Medusa Song. And at the beginning of that set of music, we heard from Reservoir and Matt Gold, that one entitled Ah. Time for me to get on out of here. Thanks for hanging out with me. I'll be back tomorrow. And in studio will be Okonski. Very excited for that chat ahead of their show over at the Jack London Review. I do have time for one last tune, and let's swing with DJ Harrison playing all the instruments on this one from his Color Jazz mixtape. This one's called Swing Star. Right here, KMHD, Portland's Jazz Radio, Jazz Without Boundaries. See you tomorrow.

Good afternoon. 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I'm Nicole D'Amato, and this is Songs from Cloud 9, bringing you a mix of classic hits, tasty new cuts, and everything in between for a lovely listening experience. Hello, happy Wednesday, happy hump day out there. We're halfway through the week, loving it. Welcome into Songs from Cloud 9. I'm your host, Nicole D'Amato. So happy to have you here today. Shout out to Alex Newman in the new format ahead of the show. Always learning something new and tasty on that show. Now you're here with me, and we're starting off with the wonderful flute jazz playing of Bobby Humphrey from the album Flute In. Here's her version of Spanish Harlem.

0: You're tuned to KMHD 89.1 FM, where we celebrate jazz without boundaries. I'm Nicole D'Amato, and this is Songs from Cloud Nine. Thanks for hanging with me. Happy Wednesday to you. Happy Hump Day. We just got into a beautiful tune by a beautiful artist off of a beautiful album. It's called Stevie Wonder's Talking Book. Looking for Another Pure Love is the name of that tune. Hope you enjoyed that. Ahead of that, we heard the Australian Jazz Quartet, their version of Thou Swell. Then we heard from Helio Mateus. That was Mu Segredo. Bobby Humphrey started that set off and today's show from the album Flute In. That was her version of Spanish Harlem. Hope you enjoyed that set.
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0: 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So heads up. Thanks so much, members. All right, we're going to get back into the music here. I was pulling some records from the KMHD vinyl library for our listening pleasure here. Going to play a couple sets with those records. And we're going to get into Brother Jack McDuff and David Newman starting off this next set from the album Double Barreled Soul. This one's called Moorhead, right here, right now on KMHD.

OPB and KMHD corporate circle sponsors, like Schwabi, are proud to invest in Jazz Without Boundaries and independent journalism. Thank you to our corporate circle sponsors.

0: You're listening to Songs from Cloud 9 here on KMHD 89.1 FM, where we celebrate jazz without boundaries. I'm Nicole Tomato. Thanks for hanging out with me. Hope you're having a wonderful afternoon out there. We just got into Sade from the excellent album Stronger Than Pride. That tune is called Turn My Back on You. Ahead of that, Richard Groove Holmes from the album Working on a Groovy Thing. That tune is called Rhythm and Groove. MJQ ahead of that, some tasty live jazz there for our listening pleasure. That was from the Live at the Lighthouse album. A tune called Baseball, and started that set off with a brother, Jack McDuff, and David Newman from the album Double Barreled Soul. That tune is called Moorhead. Hope you enjoyed that set.
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1: 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All right, we're gonna slow it down, Tish. We're going to get into some lovely Brazilian jazz here, courtesy of Stan Getz and João Gilberto. From their quintessential album, Getz Gilberto, let's get into The Girl from Ipanema with Astrud Gilberto on vocals right here. Right now, right here on KMHD.
2: Olha que coisa mais linda.

Erykah Badu. That one's called Bag Lady. Bill Evans ahead of that with a tune called The Dolphin After, and started that set off with a classic tune there. Stan Getz, Joel Gilberto, and Astrud Gilberto on the vocals there. That was Girl from Ipanema. Hope you enjoyed that set. I've got time for one more song here before I head on out of here. I'm Nicole D'Amato, by the way, and you've been listening to Songs from Cloud Nine, but you're about to start listening to A Smooth Ride, hosted by Anthony Dean Harris. He's coming up next. But before he gets in the studio, I'm going to play one more tune here, and I hope you have a wonderful rest of your Wednesday out there, and come hang with me tomorrow. I'm here every weekday from 1 to 2 p.m., so I'll be here tomorrow. Let's do this. Okay, going to close the show with Eddie Kendricks, yeah, from the album Slick. Let's get into Intimate Friends. Have a wonderful rest of your day out there. Bye.

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I'm Anthony Dean Harris, and we're going on a smooth ride. 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Let's go someplace. With the Crusaders' Full Moon.

We're catching the tail end of the Strawberry Moon right now, so it felt appropriate. For the 1972 album, the double album, Crusaders 1, that was The Crusaders with Full Moon to start off this smooth ride on KMHD 89.1 FM, where we celebrate jazz without boundaries. Good afternoon and happy July. I'm Anthony Dean Harris. We're hanging out together here on a Wednesday afternoon at the beginning of this month, listening to jazz music. And I just want to say thank you for allowing us to share all these good times together. We're halfway through this week. And we're halfway through this year already. Thanks so much to Nicole D'Amato for getting us halfway through this day for another great episode of the Songs of Cloud 9. And let's get over the hump of this thing together here with some mood appropriate music. I want to do this because you let me do this. You let me do this because this is a listener supported public radio. 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Thanks so much for doing all that. It's just so kind of you to allow us to share this love. And you can share love too if you don't do this already. One, you're already sharing it. You're already listening. So just step over that line and head over to the website at kmhd.org. 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So let's cool off for a bit with Larry Graham off the 1980 album One in a Million You. Let's get some sunshine, love, and music. That's the name of the tune, but also the vibe that we're getting from Larry Graham on KMHD 89.1 FM, where we celebrate jazz without boundaries.

0: That's Orlandivo Honorio de Sousa. Or just Orlandivo. From his self-titled album 1977, that's Onde Anda O Meu Amor from Orlandivo. On KMHD 89.1 FM, where we celebrate jazz without boundaries. We heard from the saxon flute man himself, James Moody, off the 1974 album Feeling It Together. We got some Dreams from James Moody before that Orlandivo tune. We heard from George Shearing before that and the original quintet off the 1978 album September in the Rain. We heard East of the Sun and West of the Moon from George Shearing. And at the top of the set, we heard from Larry Graham off the 1980 album One in a Million You. We heard Sunshine, Love, and Music from Larry Graham at the top of that set of The Smooth Ride.
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0: I'm Anthony Dean Harris, and I'm keeping it cool, and I'm keeping it light, and I'm keeping it soulful with this next set of The Smooth Ride with Bubba Thomas and the Lightmen, otherwise known as the Lightmen Plus One, from their 1971 album Fancy Pants. We're just going to ease on into this next set of The Smooth Ride with Song of Praise from the Lightmen Plus One on KMHD 89.1 FM, where we celebrate jazz without boundaries.

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0: KMHD 89.1 FM, where we celebrate jazz without boundaries. That was Gatto Barbieri on the tenor saxophone off the 1974 album Chapter 3, Viva Emiliano Zapata is the name of the album. We heard El Sublime from Gatto Barbieri. We heard from Rosa Maria before that with the single of 73, Samba Maniero from Rosa Maria. And at the top of the set, we heard from the Lightman Plus One. That Plus One is Bubba Thomas. And from the 1971 album Fancy Pants, we heard Song of Praise from the Lightman Plus One at the top of that set of the Smooth Ride.
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0: I'm Anthony Dean Harris, and I want to slow things down and soar on wings right now with this next set of the Smooth Ride with some Anita Baker. Off the 1986 album Rapture, we just need a ballad in our hearts right now with Anita Baker's You Bring Me Joy. On KMHD 89.1 FM, where we celebrate jazz without boundaries.

Kevin Tonet and Joe Sample on the keys. Production by the Mizell Brothers. For the 1973 album, Blackbird on Blue Note. That's a cheat code to KMHD because everything in Donald Byrd's career fits within this Jazz Without Boundaries sound. That's Donald Byrd with Flight Time on KMHD 89.1 FM, where we celebrate Jazz Without Boundaries. We heard from Miss Anita Baker before that from the 1986 album Rapture on the Elektra label. We heard Anita Baker's You Bring Me Joy at the top of that set of The Smooth Ride. I'm Anthony Dean Harris, and I've got time here for one more tune to close out this 2 o'clock hour of The Smooth Ride, but I also got one more hour of The Smooth Ride to go. I got more ideas. I got more tricks up my sleeve. I got more music to share with you for us all to share these good times together. So stick around. It's going to be a good time. 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Our latest record store rundown just went up today. You may want to check that out, and so much more content going on over at the website and so many more various other media on Blue Sky, on Instagram, so many things. 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But I want you to check out this last tune to close out this 2 o'clock hour as we ease on into 3 o'clock with some Quincy Jones, a little bit of Herbie Hancock, a little bit of Hubert Laws on the flute too. On the 1978 album Sounds and Stuff Like That, we're closing out 2 o'clock with Quincy Jones and Herbie Hancock's take on Tell Me a Bedtime Story. 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

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It's a partnership between Mount Hood Community College, OPB, and your beautiful selves included, too. I'm Anthony Dean Harris, and we're keeping this smooth ride rolling with the Yellow Jackets.

for the 1983 album Mirage à Toi. That's the Yellow Jackets with Top Secret on KBHD 89.1 FM, where we celebrate jazz without boundaries. We heard from Quincy Jones before that, and Herbie Hancock on the keys, and Hubert Laws on the flute off the 1978 album Sounds and Stuff Like That. We heard Quincy Jones and Herbie Hancock and Hubert Laws's Tell Me a Bedtime Story to close out 2 o'clock. I'm Anthony Dean Harris, and you may have a vehicle that may be making some sounds and stuff like that, or maybe he's not even making sounds or anything like that. 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And we say thank you for making more jazz radio happen by making more of this jazz radio happen. As we keep on easing on in this smooth ride together with a little bit of Joseph Leslie Sample on the keys to get this next set started off, because it would not be the smooth ride if it didn't get a little Joe Sample every now and again. From the 1996 album on Warner Brothers, Old Places, Old Faces, also featuring Charles Lloyd on the saxophone, we're getting Clifton's Gold from Joe Sample and Charles Lloyd. KMHD, 89.1 FM, where we celebrate jazz without boundaries.

0: 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Where we celebrate jazz without boundaries in 5/4 time and in 3/4 time. That was Horace Silver alongside Benny Maupin on the tenor saxophone, Billy Cobham on the drums, John Williams on the bass, Charles Tolliver on the trumpet. On the 1968 Blue Note release, Serenade to a Soul Sister, that was Horace Silver's Jungle Juice. And we heard from Charles Lloyd and Joe's sample off the 1996 album, Old Places, Old Faces. We heard Joe Sample's Clifton's Gold at the top of that set of the Smooth Ride.
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0: I'm Anthony Dean Harris, and I'm keeping this smooth ride rolling along here with more seasonally appropriate hazy and cloudy and breezy music with some mini Ripperton to get this next set started. For the 1970 album, Come to My Garden, let's just wow the afternoon away with mini Ripperton's Completeness. 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

OPB and KMHD corporate circle sponsors like Schwabi are proud to invest in Jazz Without Boundaries and independent journalism. 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

0: KMHD, 89.1 FM, where we celebrate jazz without boundaries. That was Rafael Sadiq and D'Angelo off the 2002 release. Instant Vintage is the name of the album. We heard Rafael Sadiq and D'Angelo's Be Here. We heard from Janis Gregoric before that from the 1978 album Chica. We heard Stavek 4 from Janis Gregoric. We heard from the Bahama Soul Club before that from the album Havana 58. We heard Casino de Capri from the Bahama Soul Club. And at the top of the set, we just wild this afternoon away with some Minnie Riperton for the 1970 album Come to My Garden. We started that set off with Minnie Riperton's Completeness.
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0: I'm Anthony Dean Harris, and I got time here for one more set and one more tune on this smooth ride that we're on together before Bree takes over for another couple of hours for another edition of Take It Off. So let's take this last set out on a cool note, on a smooth note, on an R&B note with a little bit of Phil Perry, a little bit of Rena Scott, and a little bit of Osamu Kitajima. Off the 1981 Arista release Dragon King, oh, we're going out on a soulful note right now with Phil Perry and Osamu Kitajima's Say You Will. On KMHD, 89.1 FM, where we celebrate jazz without boundaries.

That's Corey King on the trombone and vocals. Takuya Kuroda on the trumpet. From his 2020 album, Fly Moon Dies Soon. That's Fade. On KMHD, 89.1 FM, where we celebrate jazz without boundaries. I always love that song. I always love any version of Never My Love before that. And Grant Green really wanted to knock that one out of the park off the 1972 album Shades of Green. And at the top of the set, I love every single time I hear Osamu Kitajima, Phil Perry, and Rena Scott just knock it out of the park with Say You Will off the 1981 album Dragon King. That's what we heard at the top of the set of this smooth ride. I'm Anthony Dean Harris. I'm out of breath after hearing that Takuya Kuroda, and I've got one last tune to continue to get the blood pumping as Bree takes over to continue to keep your blood pumping and percolating over the next couple of hours for another edition of Taking Off. It's going to be a good one. You can see all the tunes that I played over the course of the last couple of hours. You can see all the tunes that will keep you breathless or just ease you away on our playlist, kmhd.org/playlist, and you'll be endlessly entertained if you see everything we get up to over at the website at kmhd.org. Endlessly entertained by our blue sky, endlessly entertained by our Instagram feed. Just we want to continue to entertain you, just like we do on the airwaves here. But once again, I'm Anthony Dean Harris, and I want to entertain you with one last tune to close out this smooth ride as we ease into this 4 o'clock hour and Bree taking over for another Taking Off with some David Hazeltine on the piano off the 2007 album, The Inspiration Suite. We're going to close this smooth ride with David Hazeltine's take on Don't Walk Away. Okay, KMHD, 89.1 FM, where we celebrate jazz without boundaries. It's been a good hang. What do you say we do it again tomorrow?

taking off. I'm Bree, taking you on a two-hour tour around the globe and across the Jazz Without Boundaries universe. We're wrapping up the workday, getting you ready to cruise on into whatever the evening holds. And all you need to do is sit back, relax, and enjoy the ride. Only on Portland's Jazz Radio, KMHD Gresham, 89.1 FM. Hello! Thank you, Anthony. Just another smooth ride into this 4 o'clock hour. I'm Bree. I'm taking the reins. I got sounds from around the globe, across the universe, space, and time, ready to get you grooving all the way to 6 o'clock. But we're going to start out with one of those just moody jazz tracks, beautiful, melancholy instrumental. Gives you all the feels, the way that only the blues can make you feel so good. Well, at least it's how it makes me feel, but I certainly hope it's how it's going to make you feel. This one was originally released on the 1969 album A Soul Experiment. Freddie Hubbard, the great trumpeter, would later release it as a single, along with a B-side of Wichita, Line Man. It's Lonely Soul to keep you company on a Wednesday afternoon on Taken Off, only on listener-supported KMHD.

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Maston with LeClaire gave us Souvenir, Freddie Hubbard at the top, Lonely Soul, and Ombre keeping you company until 6 o'clock, listening to all of these incredible sounds with you. And I can't talk about Coltrane without wanting to hear some Coltrane. So let's spin some Coltrane. Some true early 60s Coltrane, that minor chapter in such an epic canon in between the hard bop and the spiritual sounds. It's Dakar on Portland's Jazz Radio, listener-supported KMHD.

little call and response. Stro Elliott, Kamal Coltrane, John Coltrane, with Dakar at the top of the set. I'm Bree, taking you all the way to 6 o'clock on Taken Off, celebrating sounds from all around the Jazz Without Boundaries universe. And if you'd like to celebrate those sounds live, Waterfront Blues Festival kicking off tomorrow. 3 days, all sorts of sounds, including the British funk legends Simonde. And if you would like to attend the festival, well, details on the website, kmhd.org/live-events, where all the fun happenings live. Or you can be the third caller when we roll this track to win 2 3-day passes to head to Blues Fest with a friend. And performing tomorrow, Simonde, here they are with their legendary song, often sampled, often covered, always glorious. It's The Message on Portland's Jazz Radio, KMHD. Again, be the third caller, 503-445-1899, to win 2 3-day passes to see Simonde tomorrow at Blues Fest.

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1: 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The Jamaican singer Susan Cadogan with Do It Baby. Miafra Combo, Spiritual Sounds out of Italy with Miafra Blues Waltz. Simonde, the British funk sensation at the top, gave us the message. 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Details on all 3 days of that show on our website at kmhd.org/live events. And I'm Bree. I'm hanging out with you until 6, loving all these sounds in kind of a spiritual mood today. Hope it's working for you too. Feels fitting. We're going to groove our way into the Strata East catalog up next, right in that vein, that modal post-pop spiritual jazz vein, with one of the less renowned albums, but for no reason that I can imagine. The trombonist Dick Griffin's brilliant album, Eighth Wonder, from 1974. It is just an embarrassment of jazz fusion riches. Cecil McBee on the bass, Freddie Watts on the drums. And this, the title track, Eighth Wonder, opening with Griffin himself playing the trombone in perfect harmony, weirdly reminiscent of Bob Dylan's Rainy Day Woman. It's Eighth Wonder on Portland's Jazz Radio, listener-supported KMHD.

timeless sounds from the French-Mongolian harpist Céline Desberg, her single Solange. Coming at you on Taking Off This Afternoon, only on KMHD, Jazz Without Boundaries. We were hanging out in Italy with the Senecolo label, little Italian library music in the form of Lalo from the Amedeo Tomasi trio. Trombonist Dick Griffin, his Strada East debut, The Eighth Wonder. We heard the title track at the top of the set. And up next, we're making our way to Detroit. The short-lived Workshop Jazz label from the Motown label. Rory Brooks is going to have our soulin' our way into the 5 o'clock hour on Taken Off. 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

My Money could hold its own with any Blue Note album. Roy Brooks Beat off the short-lived Motown Jazz imprint, Workshop Jazz. The Sound of Solon as we cruise our way into 5 o'clock on Taken Off. 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And I'm Bree. Wherever and however you are listening from, hanging out with you until 6. Diving into one of my favorite albums from 2026 so far. I think you'll like this one too. Feels very Taken Off appropriate. The sophomore album from Andre Nikolsky called Music for Terminals. His ode to his library music heroes like John Cameron. It is the sound of Swiftly to kick off 5 o'clock on Taken Off, only on KMHD.